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1: Here's your Wild Horse Resort and Casino weather update. Tonight, the skies will be mostly clear with temperature lows in the upper to mid-40s. Tomorrow, and looking into the rest of the week, you'll see mostly sunny skies on Monday with clouds increasing towards Wednesday when a chance of showers will begin, while temperature highs start tomorrow in the mid-80s and increase into the mid-70s by Thursday, and temperature lows keep around 50 degrees through the week. It's fire season, so listen in and stay connected with the latest breaking news updates with the Elkhorn mobile app. Download the app today.
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1: Here's your Wild Horse Resort and Casino weather update. Tonight, the skies will be mostly clear with temperature lows in the upper to mid-40s. Tomorrow, and looking into the rest of the week, you'll see mostly sunny skies on Monday with clouds increasing towards Wednesday when a chance of showers will begin, while temperature highs start tomorrow in the mid-80s and increase into the mid-70s by Thursday, and temperature lows keep around 50 degrees through the week. It's fire season, so listen in and stay connected with the latest breaking news updates with the Elkhorn mobile app. Download the app today.
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1: Here's your Wild Horse Resort and Casino weather update. Tonight, the skies will be mostly clear with temperature lows in the upper to mid-40s. Tomorrow, and looking into the rest of the week, you'll see mostly sunny skies on Monday with clouds increasing towards Wednesday when a chance of showers will begin, while temperature highs start tomorrow in the mid-80s and increase into the mid-70s by Thursday, and temperature lows keep around 50 degrees through the week. 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
1: Here's your Wild Horse Resort and Casino weather update. Tonight, the skies will be mostly clear with temperature lows in the upper to mid-40s. Tomorrow, and looking into the rest of the week, you'll see mostly sunny skies on Monday with clouds increasing towards Wednesday when a chance of showers will begin, while temperature highs start tomorrow in the mid-80s and increase into the mid-70s by Thursday, and temperature lows keep around 50 degrees through the week. It's fire season, so listen in and stay connected with the latest breaking news updates with the Elkhorn mobile app. Download the app today.
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1: Here's your Wild Horse Resort and Casino weather update. Tonight, the skies will be mostly clear with temperature lows in the upper to mid-40s. Tomorrow, and looking into the rest of the week, you'll see mostly sunny skies on Monday with clouds increasing towards Wednesday when a chance of showers will begin, while temperature highs start tomorrow in the mid-80s and increase into the mid-70s by Thursday, and temperature lows keep around 50 degrees through the week. 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
1: 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Interstate 84 was shut down on Saturday afternoon between Stanfield and the I-82 interchange because of a fast-moving brush fire that also caused a five-car accident. Multiple agencies battled the high winds over 25 miles per hour before they eventually got the fire under control and were able to reopen roads. Officials say that a pump house was lost and approximately 50 acres burned. As a result of that five-car car accident, one person was transported to a hospital. There was no update on their condition. Meanwhile, at the Hagen and Paradise fires, officials said the activity was moderate over the weekend as the command team bid farewell to aviation crews from Oregon National Guard who were released from duty on the fire. Meanwhile, some international help for the blaze as firefighters from Australia and New Zealand joined ground crews. As of last report, the Hagen fires, nearly 61,000 acres and 15% contained, while the Paradise fire is at 9,000 acres and also 15% contained. Officials are expecting those containment numbers to go up in the coming days. Also, the Oregon Department of Emergency Management has announced that the State Level Emergency Coordination Center is demobilizing and transitioning its activation status to Level 4 steady state. They said this change does not reflect a reduced wildfire risk, but a reduced need for supplemental firefighting resources on the ground. State fire suppression efforts will continue. A warning advisory has been issued for the McNary Wildlife Refuge in Burbank after water samples there revealed elevated levels of toxic blue-green algae. Health officials are advising no swimming in that area and to keep pets away from the water. You can read more about these stories and get more news coverage on the My Columbia Basin Facebook page.
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1: Here's your Wild Horse Resort and Casino weather. Cooler this morning. Temperatures right now around 50. Today is going to be sunny across the entire area. Pendleton's looking at a high of 87 this afternoon with winds 5 to 10, but gusts there could be as high as 18. Walla Walla's going to have calm winds throughout the day with a high of 91. Hermiston light winds as well throughout this afternoon and a high of 89. Check weather at any time at ElkhornMediaGroup.com.
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1: 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And then tonight at 6, they'll have Mexican Bingo. 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Catch baseball action this week. 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And then it's almost hockey season. 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

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Oh my, my, oh my, my love, I take one look at you, you're taking me

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2: And here's today's community calendar. There's a free family-friendly movie at 2 o'clock this afternoon at Level Up Walla Walla. And then tonight at 6, they'll have Mexican Bingo. That's also open to all ages. Catch baseball action this week. Tri-City Dust Devils are closing out the regular season with a home series against Vancouver starting tomorrow night. And then it's almost hockey season. The Tri-City Americans home opener is coming up September 19th. 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
1: Good morning, I'm Doug Donahoe with your Wild Horse Resort and Casino weather update. We'll have plenty of sunshine today, and temperatures around the region will be 87 in Pendleton, 89 in Hermiston, 91 for Walla Walla. Tonight, the area will see increasing clouds, and overnight temperatures will be in the mid to upper 50s. 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
2: 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And then tonight at 6, they'll have Mexican Bingo. 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Catch baseball action this week. Tri-City Dust Devils are closing out the regular season with a home series against Vancouver starting tomorrow night. And then it's almost hockey season. 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
1: And here's today's community calendar. There's a free family-friendly movie at 2 o'clock this afternoon at Level Up Walla Walla. And then tonight at 6, they'll have Mexican Bingo. That's also open to all ages. Catch baseball action this week. Tri-City Dust Devils are closing out the regular season with a home series against Vancouver starting tomorrow night. And then it's almost hockey season. The Tri-City Americans home opener is coming up September 19th. 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
1: 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Containment on the Hagen Fire burning in Umatilla and Union counties grew from 35 to 45% yesterday. It saw an increase in size to almost 61,000 acres. On the Paradise Fire in the Mill Creek watershed, it remains 15% contained on a little over 9,000 acres. The Southern Area 3 Incident Command Team says today's warming trend could result in more fire activity. Volunteers for Umatilla County Search and Rescue are boots on the ground for the Hagen and Paradise fires. They are helping with evacuations and patrolling the areas once residents have left. Sheriff's Captain Paul Wolverton says he's proud of them.
2: These events are all occurring in our backyard, and these are all Umatilla County properties and Umatilla County residents that are impacted. People that come in and do what they can to help their neighbors. That's really what it's all about to me.
1: Wolverton says many search and rescue volunteers are putting in just as many hours as full-time sheriff's office employees are. The U.S. Army Corps of Engineers Walla Walla District warns that fires have severely burned multiple recreation sites along the Snake River. Because these lands may be unsafe this fall for hunting or hiking, visitors should remain cautious and check official district resources for updates. Early September is the time when volunteers work to pick up trash along Oregon's rivers and the coast. One event is planned in the city of Umatilla on Wednesday, September 9th. Check-in for volunteers is at 8:45 a.m., and the event is from 9 to 10:30 in the morning. Umatilla River Road in the cleanup area will be closed during the event. The National Association of Wholesalers Distributors has lost its challenge of Oregon's Recycling Modernization Act. The new laws require them to help cover the costs their materials impose on Oregon's recycling system and to invest in modernization and expansion of the state's recycling program. The decision was handed down Friday by the U.S. District Court in Portland. For more, follow My Columbia Basin on Facebook.
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1: I'm Dan Tessman. 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Sunny this afternoon, and it will be breezy. Winds could gust as high as 20 miles per hour. Expect a high near 86 in the Roundup City, 89 in Hermiston, and 91 in Walla Walla. Tonight, partly cloudy and breezy. Winds could gust as high as 20 miles per hour. Expect a low around 51. And tomorrow, partly sunny with calm wind. Expect a high near 85. 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
1: And here's today's community calendar. There's a free family-friendly movie at 2 o'clock this afternoon at Level Up Walla Walla. And then tonight at 6, they'll have Mexican Bingo. That's also open to all ages. Catch baseball action this week. Tri-City Dust Devils are closing out the regular season with a home series against Vancouver starting tomorrow night. And then it's almost hockey season. 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